As soon as she walked into my room that evening, I knew there was gonna be some hot, steaming action. And I said, yeah, baby, come here, kneel down, and get a little taste of this. 89.3 inches. I'm a student.

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0: Iz groba smo vstali Lina, Aleš, Vajenka Vera, Oli, Biga in Živa.
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1: Jesenna spodina zdaj v garaže, iz kakršnih sta svoj novi singel povlekla Saint Abdullah in Io Mac. Album bo v sredini oktobra, do takrat pa naj bo Cypher z bikom Cypher.
2: They say that I stare upon screens, looming luminous suns upon laps and palms. Rappers turn to poets to decipher their songs, and that's when the cypher becomes Seth. We tend towards zero, cease to exist, pave way for that which unites us all under primordial perennial heritage. Such is my thesis of emphasis in a synthesis of ancestral baggage where Bilbo Baggins appears as a savage. Fear not for the death of what comes. For them, I prepare the libation, rude upon the maternal tongue.

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I'm a literary, all I do is read. Statistics break down my newsfeed, so my literacy don't

A synthesis of ancestral baggage, where Bilbo Baggins appears as a savage. Fear not for the death of mod cons, for them have prepared a libation brewed upon the maternal tongue. Literally, I just stare at a screen.

0: Evo, Babes in Toyland s komadom The Girl Can't Help It. 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
1: Patrol these waters, sharks patrol these waters, don't let your fingers dangle in the water, and don't you worry about the Dayglow orange life preserver, it won't save you, it won't save you, swim for the shore just as fast as you are able, swim like a motherfucker, swim, swim.

fast as that, the scene shifts to now, the ever-glorious now, the ever-present now. 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You know, I spent 15 years in a life raft. 15 years in a life raft. Now I got something to say. 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Sharks patrol these waters. Sharks patrol these waters. Hey, don't you worry about the Diglo Orange Life Preserver. It won't save you. It won't save you. Swim for the shore just as fast as you were able. 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

0: kingdom of them all.
1: Well, technically, you're not a king.
0: Thelonious... You were saying?
1: What I mean is, you're not a king yet. but you can become one. All you have to do is marry a princess.
0: Go on.
1: So, just sit back and relax, my lord, because it's time for you to meet today's eligible bachelorettes. And here they are. Bachelorette number one is a mentally abused shut-in from a kingdom far, far away. She likes sushi and hot tubbing anytime. Her hobbies include cooking and cleaning for her two evil sisters. Please welcome Cinderella. Bachelorette number two is a cape-wearing girl from the land of fancy. Although she lives with seven other men, she's not easy. Just kiss her dead, frozen lips and find out what a live wire she is. Come on, give it up for Snow White. And last, but certainly not least, Bachelorette number three is a fiery redhead from a dragon-guarded castle surrounded by hot, boiling lava. But don't let that cool you off. She's a loaded pistol who likes piña coladas and getting caught in the rain. Yours for the rescuing, Princess Fiona! So, will it be Bachelorette number one, Bachelorette number two, or Bachelorette number three?
2: Three, my lord.
3: Okay. Number three.
1: Lord Farquaad, you've chosen Princess Fiona. 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
0: Princess Fiona. She's perfect.
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0: smeš hit.
1: 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Album bo v sredini oktobra, do takrat pa naj bo Cypher z bikom Cypher.
2: They say that I stare upon screens, looming, luminous suns upon laps and palms. Rappers turn to poets to decipher their songs, and that's when the cypher becomes Seth. We tend towards zero, cease to exist, pave way for that which unites us all under primordial perennial heritage. Such is my thesis of emphasis in a synthesis of ancestral baggage where Bilbo Baggins appears as a savage. Fear not for the death of what comes. For them, I prepare the libation, rude upon the maternal tongue.

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An angel who could see the

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1: Jesenna spodina zdaj v garaže, iz kakršnih sta svoj novi singel povlekla Saint Abdullah in Iomek. Album bo v sredini oktobra, do takrat pa naj bo Cypher z bikom Cypher.
2: They say that I stare upon screens, looming luminous suns upon lacks and palms. Rappers turn to poets to decipher their songs, and that's when the cipher becomes Seth. We tend towards zero, cease to exist, pave way for that which unites us all under primordial perennial heritage, such as my thesis of emphasis in a synthesis of ancestral baggage where Billboard Baggins appears as a savage. Fear not for the death of what comes. For them, I prepare the libation, brewed upon the maternal tongue.

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When the cipher becomes cipher, we tend towards zero, cease to exist. Pave way for that which unites us all under primordial perennial heritage. Such is my thesis of emphasis. In a synthesis of ancestral baggage, where Bilbo Baggins appears as a savage. Fear not for the death of mod cons. For them, I've prepared a libation brewed upon the maternal tongue. Literally, I just stare at screen. Heat Radio Student.

0: amor.
1: 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Finally, something exciting to watch on telly. It gives them the possibility to be involved, to work on change, so they can stick new on the label.

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0: Ma'am, you have to unclench your ass.
1: No, I don't. 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
0: See, now look, you have wax on the other side. 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
1: where?
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Broadcast it on the whole block live from the black box. Phone call, liberation or entrapment. Mercury in retrograde at midnight, all was well. But suddenly the box became engulfed with a beam of light. Somebody get some pussy tonight.

Yeah. This black box need a black ox. This black box is crack rocks, coded and COVID sponsored and hosted. Like check in the yes box on a love letter, they go together. Black box. Like Snoopy and Woodstock, they flew around. Never found black box when the plane went down. Codified and codeine, them niggas famous now. Same niggas shame us now. Black box, it's a dark place with no face. Thief in the night, no trace. Moving too fast in a slow pace. Back in the past, it was no race. Back up that ass, shake it fast with no haste. You a fine motherfucker, won't you? Yeah, black box can be a place of life and death. But outside, in the air, is where the portal is. Khadijah and Harriet on a golden chariot, flying high 9 ETH above the Dipper, while you greasing clippers, pleasing strippers. But if you need it quicker, weed and liquor, live on TikTok, blast

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6: I was sucking for that feeling. Hey, I was sucking for that feeling. Hey. I was sucking for that feeling. Fucked up my whole life. I wish I could feel something different. Look around her whole life. I guess I am the nigga she been looking for. Tired of the feeling let down, tired of feeling star. Baby, I can lift you up, complete your love and hold. I don't move a muscle, pussy. You got a hold on me. I done been fucked every hoe and I keep coming back. I know that that nigga blow your phone, don't call that nigga back. Where I'm from, a lot of drugs. I sold my auntie that. Regret that shit every day. I want my auntie back. I wish I could feel that feeling. Fucked up my whole life. I wish I could feel something different. I know trapping shit her rhyme, but this lifestyle appealing. I know jamming throw me off and the dope might kill me. Still break the perky off, drink sipping. I'm so paranoid, I'm trying to get they whole car flipped. And my soul scarred, I don't really know y'all niggas. Trying to turn they boulevard to Boneyard City. Round my way a lot of whole niggas, but the hoes so pretty. I ain't like them slow niggas, even my crime so different. I take a small axe to a big tree, nigga. I put two, two threes in it. Spank that nigga, make his family tree different.

0: that are targeted, that really target individual conducts that might be illegal under the law. Here we are targeting an entire platform, and everyone under that platform suffer the consequences, which is completely disproportionate. If that answers your question.
1: Yeah, it does. They are known for surviving such attacks already in the past multiple times, and they have moves. They did moves to become more resilient. What do you think is different this time?
0: Yeah, Otitici Inventati has a very interesting and vivid history of surviving state repression. Like, they survived a hacking attack in the 2000s, which was already reported at on Edris website at the time. But they reacted by really well. Like, they draw the lessons from those attacks by decentralizing their infrastructure even more to resist censorship, to roll out encryption and minimizing data collection to protect their users against state hacking and state interception. And they also did very interesting project to raise awareness among the communities, trying to educate them about digital security, etc. Very good. But this time, the attack is much bigger in magnitude, and it's really, really extremely hard to recover from the US sanction list system, because the US sanction regime is one of the most powerful economic exclusion mechanism worldwide. It freezes any US held assets, and it bars US entities and person from dealing with the listed entities. And so, given the prevalence, the dominance of US providers in the banking, financial, and technology sectors, it's almost impossible to continue operating and interacting with other entities, whether for commercial reasons or non-commercial reasons. And so the obligation imposed on US companies to cut all ties with Otitici Inventati has really severe consequences for their daily operations. They can no longer operate. And how did that materialize? Overnight, their PayPal account was suspended almost automatically. And the following day, the otitici.org domain stopped resolving, because the .org registry, which is called Public Interest Registry, placed the domain on server hold, which makes it inaccessible to anyone in the world, which is very, very problematic. And then secondly, where there is a second kind of part to this sanctioned regime, which is it creates strong chilling effect worldwide on non-US entities. It carries this secondary sanction risk mechanism, which is the part that reaches to non-EU institutions. So foreign banks, companies that keep dealing with the listed entity find themselves exposed to the risk of secondary sanction, which is really bad. And so even non-US company providing services will choose necessarily to avoid the risk of sanction, and prefer, even if it's not like mandated by law, to cut also ties with the listed entities. They will restrict their service. They will stop providing service altogether, especially in the case of Otitici Inventati, which is a very small anarchist leaning and autonomous collective. When you have to make, as a commercial entity providing services like a bank or financial institution, you have to make the assessment between supporting such a small collective and the risk of US sanction, I think they don't really think twice. And so even the Banca Etica, which was the Italian bank providing services to Otitici Inventati, suspended their bank account as a precautionary measure because they are too afraid of what can be done against them. And so everything becomes complicated for a listed entity. You have to pass through additional scrutiny procedure. You will be monitored in your activities. You will experience restrictions, bans, and really the fear of being associated with the designated terrorist destroy the trust relationships upon which communities and solidarity systems are built. Like, it becomes almost like poison. You don't want to be contagious, or contagious.

0: eliminated, and it really destroyed the fabric of solidarity system upon which anti-capitalist, anti-militarist and anti-fascist spheres rely so much upon. And so the ripple effect of the sanctioned regime are like impossible to resist. It's almost impossible to recover from that. And the decision that came 11 days later makes sense to me. It's really hard, and it demands a lot of strength and strategy to survive this.
1: Yeah, this explains why even the non-institutions not under U.S. jurisdictions are following their sanctions, even though, like, for example, you said Banca Etica closed their banking account while condemning the U.S. sanctions on the group. So this really has wide implications. Building on that, do you have any sense how did Italy act upon this designation, or if this does any benefit or something to the right-wing government right now of Giorgia Meloni?
0: I'm not aware of any official Italian response to the designation. I think obviously it works in their favor. It's definitely not good news for the Italian anti-fascist organizing trying to resist and fight against the Meloni government. Online communication and infrastructure are obviously key to social movement and political organizing nowadays. Everything goes through online channels mostly. When you're deprived of communication channels and means of payment or transfer of money, it's way harder to mobilize, to organize, to resource your actions. And I think it's going to take a while before the Italian political dissidents is going to reorganize and find again new means of communication and information. So it's definitely a good news for the fascist government of Meloni.
2: Okay, and then if we focus on the blocking of the domain, do you think it would be any different if they use the national.it domain?
0: That's a good question. They could, but I think this is not what they chose to do. They chose to shut down the services entirely. Also, most of the national domain, top-level domain names are held in some way by organizations that are more or less close to their governments. And considering the alignment of the Italian government ideologically with the Trump administration, you could assume that they would also suffer from later on repressive actions. But it's very speculative, and this is definitely not something that they chose as a strategy. So they must have think about it and thought that it was not worth it.
2: Then I think a lot of independent or open source and other, okay, also NGO projects use the .org domain. And we could remind our listeners that in 2020, I think there was an attempt to privatize the public interest registry, which is the authority behind the .org domain. I think that attempt was blocked at the time, but this case shows that it's apparently there's a quick way of blocking it one-sidedly from the U.S. government. So what do you think? Is there some way to address that? Or like, should we move to other domains? Or do we need to... Is there a way to sort of defend other .org?
0: Yeah, that's a bit the $1 million question for organization, even like mine, to think about how to escape from... the effect of third country decisions, and in particular US sanctions. We have a edry.org domain, for example, but moving to another domain exposes us to another mostly top-level domain management systems. They are honed by either government-influenced or government-controlled institutions, or by for-profit companies. And again, those are likely to implement government decisions and submit to government decisions. So the PIR, the Public Interest Registry, was supposed to solve that issue and ensure that internet is free and access for all, right? And unfortunately, as we can see, they quickly decided to comply with the US sanctioned regime. And this is something that we cannot solve. I know that there is a question internally or a debate internally about how automatic the compliance was with the US sanction. Apparently, there is almost this is automated. As soon as an entity is entered into the list, there is an automated scanning of that list, and the implementation measures are put in place directly. So there is not really a proper review of what is put on the list. But for sure, I don't think there is a will to go against the US government in that case. And this is a problem. And I think that raises the question more widely of how independent and we are and resilient from government attacks. And that is a question that we can ask ourselves really at the infrastructural level. So far, we don't have an alternative.
2: In the support letter that Edri posted with Autistic Inventati, there is mention of the council regulation EC number 2271/96, the blocking statute as a foundation for EU to protect EU-based online services. Could you tell us what the blocking statute is and how the European Union built on it?
0: Yeah, so that's actually one way we could push for, again, this lack of independent alternative, like completely resilient infrastructure from state repression. We are putting forward a demand that EU must protect civil society. EU must protect its civil society. The blocking statutes was created in 1996 when the US adopted sanctions against Cuba, Iran, and Libya. And the EU wanted to protect its trade companies. And so they adopted this council resolution called the blocking statute to protect against and counteract the effect of the laws and action taken from third countries and the extraterritorial effect of those laws and sanctions when they apply to non-US or at least not the entity that are in this third country, but like worldwide. And so this is an old instrument. And I think what we thought is that it's a good foundation. It obviously focuses very much on international trade and entity engaged in commercial activities. But arguably, we could have a similar mechanism for protecting civil society organizations established on EU territory and protect them from third country sanctions or extraterritorial effect of decisions that harm their interest, civil society interest, especially without a judicial process. So it's kind of a hint at the European Union, like, oh, you have this in place for commercial entities, why don't you have this for civil society actors?
2: And another point, in the letter of solidarity, Federer, there was written that the US sanctions also undermines Europeans' rule of law and directly attacks the EU's intermediary liability law, the Digital Service Act. Has there been any response from EU or Italy regarding this? And what would it be able to do about it?
0: Not officially. But definitely we were hoping again that the EU takes something similar as the blocking statute, actually block the extraterritorial effect of the designation, protect Autistici Inventati and non-US entities, so EU, mostly EU companies, from this secondary sanction regime. It's so far there has been no reaction. And we were also hoping that the EU could probably engage in some sort of diplomatic discussions with the US government, trying to make sense of this situation. But I think this is not realistic at the time. And I don't think the EU is ready to sacrifice some of its diplomatic relation with the US for such a small collective, unfortunately.
3: Tako, poslušali smo intervju z Chloe Bartolemi iz Edri o označitvi italijanskega tehnološkega kolektiva Autistični Inventati za teroristično organizacijo. 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
5: Having the weight of this radical open science project, or really like access to science, on your shoulders.
6: We are living inside of an ownership fallacy. The Western IPR regime is a sin of our times.
7: Kozmični dež je dokazano povzročil sistemsko napako v glasovanju.
8: The lobbying is really huge, but also in the defender login.
9: Tanto software libre como sea posible, tanto software proprietario como sea necesario.
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11: So, for example, if I have 15 minutes, then maybe I can write a very small Emacs Lisp function to make one little piece of my workflow easier.
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2: Hip-hop is writing in rhyme. This is hip-hop music, and this is all we got.
3: A way of life,
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1: Chichia. 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Can catch me HOV in the fast lane cruiser. The heat came down. I wish the cash it would have came sooner.
2: Show me your left. Show me your left. Show me your left. Come on, man. 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
3: And I'm gonna hook that up like it ain't no thing, okay?
4: Oh man.
3: Hey man, ain't nothing but a G thing, baby.

It's no shade, but the shadow from the battle won't give you grace. 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Track six, infamous, just step to the AM at your own pace. You try to chart as a martyr, but fall apart when the barter requires give instead of take. Got my kicks laced to levitate, all in the wrist. No banners for following daily planners. Mind your manners, filling out questionnaires for unknowable answers. Stargazer, bars dance around sunspots and dark cancers. This is the arc of an art, bodies of water part, part of my candor. 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
1: Oye, te voy, brother.

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1: This is a show from radio. 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Each week, we give artists the challenge to make radio that works across the whole of Europe and beyond. Artists, get on with it.

So the mountain was looking very grim. Although it was noon, the boy continued his path, not knowing is he hurting the mountain. So he had to find the path, but the easiest path was actually the hardest one. So he started swirling around, touching on the back of the mountain and feeling its spine.

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1: Jesenna spodina zdaj v garaže, iz kakršnih sta svoj novi singel povlekla Saint Abdullah in Iomek. Album bo v sredini oktobra, do takrat pa naj bo Cypher z bikom Cypher.
2: They say that I stare upon screens, looming luminous suns upon laps and palms. Rappers turn to poets to decipher their songs, and that's when the cipher becomes Seth. We tend towards zero, cease to exist, pay way for that which unites us all under primordial perennial heritage, such as my thesis of emphasis in a synthesis of ancestral baggage where Billboard Baggins appears as a savage. Fear not for the death of what comes. For them, I prepare the libation, rule upon the maternal tongue.

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I'm a literary, all I do is read.

synthesis of ancestral baggage, where Bilbo Baggins appears as a savage. Fear not for the death of mod cons, for them I've prepared a libation brewed upon the maternal tongue. Literally, I just stare at screen.

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Let them get well wise and go lie down. Don't think I leave for the outer dark, like Adam and Eve put out of the park. Forget the myth, there's no one I am put out with or put out by. Unless I'm wrong, I but obey the urge of a song. 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
0: The body.
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1: You see, I keep thinking that what we need is a new language. A language of the heart. Languages in the Polish forest where language wasn't needed. Suck.

another kind of perception, where you have that sense of being united to all things. And suddenly, you understand everything.